0: Area of Ashley Drive and Middle Settlements Road. Ashley Drive and Middle Settlements Road. It's going to be a blue Toyota truck with flashers on all over the roadway. It just take a left on the Middle Settlements heading out of town. Almost ran off into the ditch. The complainant did lose visual. Golf 6.
1: 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You will post that, Wetland.

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1: 60, copy.
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3: I'll call, stand by. Officer Elliott, Sergeant Chaco, Zone 4, good report of a domestic assault that just occurred at 4950 Island Home Road, 4950 Island Home Road, across the Wheeler Road. Clint Sebastian and her husband and Alden Glenn hit her in the head and pushed her out the door. Apparently it started over some sort of cheating allegation. As of right now, no weapons, no impairments, and much in the future.
0: Copy, 60. Fuel post at the junction. Medic 2, fuel post at the bypass.
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0: 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What's the name on the registration?
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2: 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I got a lot of drivers.

0: 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Correction, medic 60. We're going to be en route to the 411 Walmart area for a personal errand.
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0: 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Cross Creek Drive, cross of Hillbridge Place. There's subjects on e-bikes without lights on driving around in the roadway there.
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0: Thompson County Special Attention Maryville Zone 1. I have a juvenile problem, 1644 West Broadway Avenue, 1644 West Broadway Avenue in the parking lot of National Fitness. My aunt was driving by advising that she heard a little girl screaming in the parking lot. Looked over, looks like there's a male child with a backpack. He's hitting and fighting someone. I don't know if it's another child or an adult. They're standing next to a black Volkswagen Atlas, unknown weapons or impairments.
1: Can't see square main route. C49.
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0: 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You have to be clear.
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1: Two copies.
2: Or y'all want to end up pulling down to Waggles on top side, they'll want to be there.
3: 10-4, you guys, Waggles. 10-4, I'm headed there now.

Got a suspicious person, 281 Mount Luke Road, 281 Mount Luke Road, south of Old Tuckleechy Road, East Lamar. Clients advising that there is a black male wearing a blue hoodie in our driveway. He walked down the complainant's driveway, told the complainant he was looking for Rocky Branch, no weapon seen, possibly impaired. Believe it's going to be the same subject that Echo 22 and 722 were just out with, should be Corey Thomas. Echo 22. Okay.

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1: 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I saw that there's a female subject that was crouched down. She's now walking towards Jeffrey's Hollow. She's last seen wearing a hoodie and black pants, possibly impaired, no impairments. Client's not saying anything.
0: Yeah.

Echo 22. Got a suspicious vehicle, 2356 Elsway Road, 2356 Elsway Road is going to be at Elsway Market, they're going to be at Pump 3. The blue van, unknown maker model, complaints advising the passenger looks to be intoxicated. Apparently they were sitting at the front entrance for over 30 minutes. Simple.

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2: VA property damage in front of Stennis auto body, 1755 William Blunt, 1755 William Blunt, across the governor's court. Being automated iPhone crash notification. 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

0: 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She just wants her vitals checked now. She's feeling better, so we'll be here getting an AMA.
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0: 22, 29.

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2: Medic 60, there's no other history on the address. We can attempt to call back for you.

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2: West Broadway, request Montgomery Lane and Cooper Street. 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She was also going through other lockers prior to leaving. She left the gym 10 minutes ago. Unknown type vehicle, unknown direction of travel.
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0: Roger.

0: Kind of disturbance, 405 Timberhead Lane, 405 Timberhead Lane, cross of Lanyard Lane. By talking, she heard what she believes are a couple of gunshots in the area, possibly coming from the intersection of Lanyard and Timberhead. She hasn't seen anything at this time. She heard an elderly female screaming, "I'm going to kill you," and hearing eyes banging.
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coming back on a 2017 white Chevy Cruze. 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
1: Go ahead. Suspicious vehicle at Smoky Mountain Harley, 1820 West Lamar, 1820 West Lamar, Santa Carpway, across the Hampshire Drive. Plane will be at 8. There's a black car parked next to her vehicle in the parking lot. Her vehicle will be a gray 4Runner. She's getting ready to leave and would like officers to check the vehicle prior to her leaving. She'll wait inside the store for officers to make contact with her, unknown if that vehicle is occupied or not.
0: Yep.
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Comms and all units be on the lookout for a 2006 black Honda Civic bearing Tennessee registration Bravo Tango Charlie 2248. Vehicle will possibly be driven by Tyler Myers. He's described as a 6'3 white male, 180 pounds, brown hair, brown eyes. He was involved in a domestic assault in the county and will have charges. The vehicle is located stop and hold for Gulf 7 with the county. Follow out 2309.

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Air Alco Zone 4 units in reference to that flock alert up the highway and River Trace Boulevard. The tag given in the flock alert, 644 Bravo Papa Delta Juliet, is confirmed. However, the 29th head that's showing up is completely clean.

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1: And Mark about an unconscious person. 1721 West Side Drive, 1721 West Side Drive, calls it West Side Park Drive and Howard Jones Road. 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It's a 54-year-old female. She's unconscious. She is breathing, possibly had a seizure.
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1: Yep.
0: 401 Bravo Mike Charlie Golf. Gonna be a white Dodge. Hall Road in front of Black Horse Brewery.

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1: Suspicious search, 720 Foothills Hill Drive, 720 Foothills Hill Drive at the Blount Memorial Medical Offices, off of West Lamar. Complainant will be calling from Burger King. Three males originally stated they were pressure walking the facility. It came through the drive-thru on foot three times. All subjects are white males, last seen wearing white shirts and blue jeans. Jake came and asked the employee at the drive-thru if he wanted to buy some crack. Complainant stated they did see the subjects go behind the tree line. They should still be out there, possibly impaired, no weapons seen.
0: Devil. 46, I believe that's awesome.
1: Temper.

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1: Right.
0: Johnny Hooks. 422 of 88 North 29. Another DO whenever you're ready.
1: Go ahead.
0: 049-871-970 North 29.

0: 163. Is the LaRue subject's name possibly Tyrone Shane LaRue?
1: Yeah, 10-4. Tyrone Shane LaRue.

Russell. AMR from Russell, 1159, Chula Vista Drive, across Rio Vista Circle. It's for a 70-year-old female that's having a rapid heart rate.

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0: All will be negative 29, negative local. Burton is an ID only. Painter will be valid. LaRue revoked. And Hooks suspended.

got a juvenile problem, 131 South Springview Road, 131 South Springview Road, cross at Sugar Pine Way, US Highway 411 South. Client 16-year-old Eli Welsh, hit on tonight, apparently he's been drinking. Client has found two bottles of alcohol in his room. The juvenile tied his wisdom teeth removed Friday, and the client did give him a 7.5 milligram hydro because she wasn't aware he had been drinking. Apparently, now he's being belligerent, breaking things. Definitely.

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1: Then 12-12 Zombie Circle, 12-12 Zombie Circle across Richmond Road. My stop time was beating on the front door. It's gone off for about 10 minutes. Stopped approximately 3 minutes ago. The call heard only explained I never saw it. It was an extra bus and a cross check.

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1: Echo 1.
0: I'm going to be out checking that 1090 vehicle in the field. It's at the southwest corner of River Ford in Elgin. If you turn on the River Ford immediately off of Elgin at the bridge, it's the left in a field. It's not waist high grass.

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2: Do you have the records on the property owner at this location? He's advising that he owns it. Please, he may have it one time, but he is confused.
3: Our maps are down zero. I'd help you with the numerics, but it is the property. As soon as you turn on to River Ford, be on the left from Illinois, first on the left. Borders the river.
1: Roger, gotcha.

0: Pickle One, come center. I'm also logged off. If you can copy OLN for the kid.
1: Good.
0: 062-581-191.
1: If Rock got him out, he's valid.
0: Pickle. Is there a Unit 10-8 that can check Spielman and the intern for traffic on him? He's advising he lives on North Drive. I don't see if anybody's reported him missing.

0: Echo One, I'm not showing anything in film, and I'm showing that he does live at 3040 North Drive.
1: What was the alarm you spoke of as far as him being ADP? Where did we get that?

0: looks like Deputy Cooper added it, buzzing that he's possibly armed, use caution when contact, EDP. And Corey's my partner, he does own this property, so he uses it for camping.
1: Didn't on that last part, he buzzed, he does own the property.
0: Temporarily, he uses it for camping.
1: Simple.

0: Megawatt.
1: Megawatt.
2: You have negative on 29 permission.
1: Simple.
2: Hizzle. Will you make the entry on the CAD as far as him being the owner of this vehicle information for future efforts?
1: Yes, sir.

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1: Echo 1, are you all still clear for it?

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0: Well, white minivan, 552, Bravo, Romeo, Lima, Yankee, will be Sandy Springs at Camden Drive.

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0: We're clear from the field. 1090 checked okay, but he does have some signs of confusion. He's agreed to follow Gall 6 down to Lynch Corner. Yep. You can show both units 10-8. I'm 10-7.
1: Yep. 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
1: 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Just past Chandler Station looking for you.
0: Yeah, that took just a minute to stop.

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0: 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Cross of Fairview Drive and Dustin Memorial, room 107. Mail in the room's impaired, causing a disturbance. I'll fix. Hear the mail yelling in the background. It's an ongoing issue.
1: Once it's three on that floor, I can be nothing left.

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0: Thank you, you as well.

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1: By saying that she's heard someone possibly trying to get to the basement, heard saying she heard metal being cut, heard a male say take those channel locks. She last heard the noise about 30 minutes ago, and she is requesting contact with an officer.

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0: Romeo, 152-205-63-6780. Just checkpoint off.
1: Yep.
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They want to meet you at 8212 Chapman Highway at the Ian's Market. They should be calling you all year round.

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249. Report of a burglar along the title max, 249 South Hall Road, 249 South Hall Road, plus Gill Street, Lindsay Street, showing front inspection.

219, 249. I'm not for sure if the guy's still back there, but there was a guy at one point in time a couple months ago had permission to sleep in his car on the backside. I don't know if he's familiar with that.

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1: Hello,
0: it's going to be a 10th tag. I can't read it right now. It's going to be on a, looks like a gray Hyundai SUV, South Cedar, about White Avenue.
1: Hey, what?

0: coming back negative 29, showing current on a 2020 Hyundai Santa Fe to an Alexander Martin 905 Guadalcanal Drive, Maryville.
1: Good morning.

Gulf 24. Got a suspicious incident, 727 Murphy Road, 727 Murphy Road, Columbus Calderwood Highway. I thought that his camera showing a black sedan, possibly a Toyota, parked outside, and there's a female walking around. I know description on the female. The vehicle's been parked there for about 10 minutes. 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
1: 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Is it code Tortison? Golf Shells to meet them at the Waggles on top side. 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
1: White Honda Sonata, 685, Bravo Quebec, Juliet Sierra, Red to 10 Joe and Robert C.
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1: Good report of a Code 5 vehicle, Airport Highway and Starlight Road, Airport Highway Starlight Road, via White Equinox, sitting in the median with their flashers on, no other lights in on the vehicle. Part of it is sticking out into the roadway, didn't see anybody with it.
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219, I'm saying. 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

Got a welfare check. 2902 East Martin Center Parkway. 2902 East Martin Center Parkway. It's going to be at the Kenjo. Across the park and Redmond Hodges Lane. Client's going to be the deli manager. Client finds out her husband's taking a male subject approach their truck and asked her husband to call the hospital. Client's husband told the male that he would have to call 911 and the male's now walking towards BMH. Client's been wearing a brown t-shirt or hoodie and black pajama pants. 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
1: 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It's for a 72-year-old male. He's fallen. 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He's not bleeding. 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

0: 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Same mail from earlier is now screaming about cocaine. Ongoing issue for about 2 weeks.
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2: Coming into town, black cars swerving in and out of traffic, possible attack of Bravo Victor Juliet 7940, almost hit multiple people, still getting information.
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1: Rescue 7.
2: Rescue 7, you guys are clear for off duty. You guys have a wonderful day.
1: You as well.

0: Palm Tire Alcoa units in reference to that reckless driver. That vehicle is getting onto Pellissippi. It's going to be a 2016 Dodge Charger, tag number of Bravo Victor Juliet 7940.
1: Therefore.

0: 242.
1: Any update on the reckless driver?
0: Negative. The complainant went straight on Old Knoxville Highway and the subject had gone from Pelosi.
1: 10-4. You can show me an area of Airport Highway.
0: 10-4.

10-4. 2-4. Delta 10. How to report a suspicious person, 3642 Lost Chapel Road, 3642 Lost Chapel, across the old Lost Chapel Road, Payne Hollow Road. Probably about a there's a male subject trying to get over her gate. It's an older male, about 6 foot tall, white hair, white beard. She doesn't know where he went. Compliance back on the line now, Delta 10 advising that the male has made it up to the residence. He's fairly jiggling the door handle. Chip.

0: Delta 10, Delta 7, 22,000 is an older male. He's wearing a plaid long sleeve shirt and overalls.
1: 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I'll do another radio check whenever she gets here.
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0: It's Bravo Romeo Mike 8208. Just advise you, her right front tire is completely off the car. It's up against the fence right here on this property.
1: Careful. Delta 7.

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0: Delta. 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
1: Delta 7. 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Simple.

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1: Romeo 1.
0: I'm in service and I'll be out of Wallen Elementary. Cross Royal Oaks. Plant states that A. Craig Peters is back in Royal Oaks. He's ringing doorbells. No weapons seen, but he is carrying something. I weren't sure what he was wearing. If you're not familiar with him, I'm sure you are, but he is EDP.

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0: 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Beginning miles 193655. BLS 43, ALS Grace. I think I've got a crew change at 19.
1: Portal boy.
0: Alpha.
1: Portal B.
0: Bravo.
1: Medic 4, just to advise, you do have your Lucas on board.
0: Yes, ma'am. He's on the trip.
1: Copy, Medic 4. That completes your radio check. I will go shift.

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0: Yes, sir.
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1: 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Do you have any emergency traffic advisor?
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KLR is going to be route to 23526 Mile Road, crossing McSpadden Road, Bob Thompson, for a 45-year-old female that was walking, blacked out. She has conscious this time.

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0: Medic 2 post Lewis Wall Mentor. 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
0: QBAC 42, Victor. X-ray 38. So we got a white Ford SUV. Northbound on the highway, Hunt Road.
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2: 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We're in shop 11036, starting miles of 66846, BLS 74, BLS 80, ALS 56, two portables, and an off time of 20.
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1: 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Have a wonderful shift.

Comm Center to Alcoa Animal Control. We have an animal problem at 1236 North Hart Road, 1246 North Wright, cross of both Birch and Maple Street. Complaint states there's an animal in his attic at the moment, wants to get it out but can't. Unknown what kind of animal it is.

246, repeating 1246, and we just got another phone call for an animal problem on 1537 Aberdeen. Jeffer. G40.

0: 151.
1: We got a report of code 12 at 121 Parliament Drive, 121 Parliament Drive, cross of West Merritt. Finest went to see an officer there at the pediatric office. He found some code 12 in the back of the building.

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1: Delta 5.
0: Mississippi. I'm sorry, Mississippi. Lima 130. 320 East, Buck Gamble Lane on a silver Honda Pilot.

0: Romeo 4.
1: Has Maribel had a call of a disturbance at the Kenjo on East Broadway?
0: Not this morning.
1: Have they made contact with anybody?
0: They have not had a call this morning.
1: Okay, simple.

0: Dispatch Medic 1, we're going to be en route to Central for admin.
1: Alpha 1.
2: I've got a name and date of birth, so you can add it to the call.
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2: It's going to be Roger White, 416 of 89.

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0: 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He's moving on now.
1: 10-4. Are you wanting to add him to the Everett trespass?
0: Negative. 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
1: 10. Table.

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2: 10-4, he's moving on. I'll be in service, problem solved.

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1: Good morning. We are in service with an EMT, a basic EMT, and an EMR, and a Lucas device until 4 p.m. today. 4:30.
0: Copy, Rescue One.
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1: AMR is going to be around for our lift assist. 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

Delta 7. Have a suspicious vehicle. It's going to be at the Alcoa Miracle Church of God, 2615 East Lawrence Parkway. The silver sedan in the parking lot, in front of the porta potty, right in the back parking lot. House, I'll ruin this.

Delta 5. Get the 5J AMRs and routes, non-emergency, at 2605 Old Chihuly Road for a 78-year-old female that her legs are swollen.

0: 242.
1: We have a motorist that says North Calderwood Street and Jewel Street, Calderwood and Jewel. It's going to be on the McDonald's side. There's a Toyota Santa Fe that won't start blocking. It has been moved to the McDonald's parking lot, no longer blocking traffic.

496 Provo, Quebec, Bravo Yankee. 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

Hello, 31. I've got an alarm coming from 1126 Stonehenge Drive, 1126 Stonehenge, across with Heathmore, showing interior garage door. No answer on premise. Okay.

0: څنګه وو.
1: Cal, I'll still check with THP, but we're getting a call. Some cows out the roadway, 321 East, there just past Heritage, between Heritage and Rocky Branch. Two large black bulls running in the roadway.

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built some. Most of those will be clear out of Hancock County. 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
1: Can you check Timberwind's Way off Boat Tunnel? 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It's parked, people are walking up into the woods. My studies are not staying on the resort, they're trespassing, thanks to possibly hunting fencing.
0: Yeah.
1: Still so.

0: 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It's clear 29.
1: 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The tag that they comes back on a 2012 Kia Forte to Sierra Hager at 235 Boca.

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Delta 21. How about a domestic at 838 Wells Road, 838 Wells Road, across the Morganton Road. He'll see a complaint of distress. He just found out that his partner is cheating on him. Needs an officer to help him leave. Currently just still kind of verbal domestic at this time. We did have to use language line to obtain the information.

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0: Quebec Foxtrot 3, Victor Bravo X-ray 8, to Red Elantra. 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
0: Go ahead.
5: 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Some process, have a search with us.

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0: 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We're to your right up on the hill.
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2: Medic 5, are you clear? Central

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0: Joe's attached Romeo 18 to this. He was in force.
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0: 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Got a 1900 or 2000 off duty.
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3: 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I'm going to make that subject at the Sandy Springs X on there.
2: 10-4. I've also had another party call in requesting a comment about this traffic slow.
3: Going to be the other half.
2: Bethany Beasley.
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0: units en route to the gas leak. Maryville Unit 125 is on scene, advising that they're doing construction there, but they're advising that all the gas is shut off and he's not smelling anything.
1: Okay, go ahead and show Maryville 504 and 502 on the scene. 504 will have command.
0: 10-4, 504, 502 on scene, 504 with command.

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3: 504 from 502. I think what's going to be, so they've got some lines exposed that are emptied out, and I think we're just smelling that residual out here at the construction site right now. I'm at the fence in area in front of the school.

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1: That'd be correct. If not, you can just meet us at Central.
0: Copy.

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0: Squad 2, you're en route at 1048. 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It's the Teen and Peer Child Development Center. A 55-year-old female, numb on the left side. She does have brain tumors on her right side. Breathing is normal at this time.

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2: 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Yep.
3: To Red Hollow Road, cross at Allenby Road. Several items stolen out of outbuilding and the residence. My advisor signed the forced entry into the outbuilding. The doors in the residence have been kicked in. Delta 18 did speak with the client, but they're requesting an officer come out now.

0: 242 to 234. Are you anywhere near the highway?
1: Ten four, I believe. CID suspect from the breaks the other night, just hit southbound on the highway.
2: T-44, I'm here on the FLI, that way.
1: I believe y'all can disregard on that. He's actually right to the office to speak with Detective Stevenson.

0: 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I have an automatic aid. 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
3: Puffy 504 is in route again. This will be 1107. Again, it's 105 Marion Street, 105. There was a small fire in the microwave. They have not evacuated, stating that it was a small fire and they didn't think they needed to.
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0: Those are very fishy. 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

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Yep.

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1: Got a welfare check in the area of William Blunt Drive and Highway 411. Again, William Blunt, Highway 411. My name is Gravenbaugh. We saw a around 9-year-old male wearing a red shirt and black pants walking down the roadway by himself. Your client's no longer in the area.
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Just advise you, I'm still waiting on it to come back, but some states don't respond to the in-queue response at the main office.

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1: Amazon, 54-year-old male, allergic reaction to detox medication, difficulty breathing, patient is alert, will meet responders at the front.

Crown Center all units, special attention in Maryville Zone 2, County Zone 1. Have a reckless driver. It's going to be a white box truck. It was on 321, turned right onto William Blunt Drive, all over the roadway. Almost hit two cars.

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1: White 58 Bravo, November Papa, in Peru, climbed at CRV. 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
1: You can show us delay due to traffic here at the bypass and 321.

0: 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Have a fire alarm, 907 East LA Parkway, Squam Memorial Hospital.
1: 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You can have a unit start that way.
2: Well, 132, do you have any other information on that one?
1: It's going to be a student that did not show up to school. The mother's there asking to speak to an officer. They've located her.

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0: 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I'm going to have Engine 2 staged by the FCC.
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0: Thanks, everyone. We have a complainant, 1843 North Wright Road, 1843 North Wright Road, across of East Tuck Road in Burroughs, who is needing a animal trap due to woodchucks living under his garage.
1: 10-4.
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0: で、あと頼みます。
1: 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He is showing suspended.
0: 2051, and the membership disconnect we got. Right across from their driveway, it looks like there is a field there with a barn in it.
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0: 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I'll have you back available at 12:07. 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
0: Copy, Medic 4. You'll be clear for quarters. Medic 3, you are also clear for quarters.
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The Isamar, the Miracle College Circle, Isamar Miracle College Circle. Then at the right, White Road versus the GMC, no injuries. They are blocking the roadway.

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0: 22, you can show Medic 1 off the board room. 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BLS 32, BLS 78, I believe. Two portables. And we'll have a crew change at 1700.
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2: Fox right there. You see a complaint that's at 2926, almost the highway, 2926, almost the highway, across the East Hunt Road at Jackson Hills Drive. Search property damage to the neighbors having a driveway paved and the tree, because they have damaged one of the plant's trees.

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0: 941, Bravo, Romeo, Romeo, Charlie, Black Florida Explorer, eastbound Pellissippi, Russell Road. Mm-hmm.
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0: 10-4. Sorry, 242, I'm showing for a Liliana Laurel Escobar. She is showing valid negative 29.
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1: 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I copied the 137 Valley. What was the first part?
0: Apple Valley.
1: Yep.

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0: Paw Patrol. Ten-4, how did you all clear that suspicious person in the back lot? Ten-4. T-44.
1: 741. Bravo, Juliet, you back, Papa. Be a white Toyota Grand Highlander. 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

0: Medic 4, you're going to be canceled by the park. The patient's going to go POV.
1: I have a MDA property damage, 322 Oakdale Street, 322 Oakdale Street, cross up Pinedale Street, Ozark Street. The 2023 Kia Sorento passed this home and got hit by a rock during the neighborhood mowing. Actually, you want to get that controlled, that's no rock, property damage to the MDA. Delta 22, do you copy that traffic?

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0: 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Special attention, County Zone 3, Delta 5. Got a residential hold-up alarm. It's going to be at 262 Keeble Road, 262 Keeble, off of Sevier Bowl. It's showing the Brittany Torres residence. It's a distress alarm from the keypad.
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1: It's at Amazon, 625 of Pine Lakes Drive, 65 Pine Lakes Drive, across of Keetzig. Planet is stating that two former employees won't leave the premise. They currently are in the building at the front entrance. Unknown weapons are premise.
0: Tim.
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0: We'll come in the office as well. Top of five.
1: Hold on.
0: Top of five, go ahead.
2: Pull four. Eyes over on channel. I got two motorcycles. When you're ready, cop.
0: Go ahead with the first.
2: First one is a Suzuki. Tag is Oscar Kilo 5805.
0: Second.
2: One's a Yamaha 0 kilo 0853.
0: Yes. Are you there at Hubbard School at 321 East?
2: A negative. I'm at 4117, I apologize. I'm in their driveway.
0: We're copying 4117 East LA.
1: Papa 3.
0: Papa 3.
1: What does Papa 5 have?
0: He was on a traffic stop, so we couldn't get his status.
2: I was on route channel first.
1: Papa 3 to Papa 5, are you code 4?
2: Code 4, I'm code 4.
1: Right, Papa 3, Papa.
0: Go ahead, Papa 3.
1: He was on the wrong channel. He was on our court channel.
0: 10-4, we've got Echo 2 en route to him.
1: 10-4.

0: Got a probation alarm at 750 Watkins Road, 750 Watkins. It'll be a Gary Click that's entered the victim zone for a Caitlin Lewis. We're trying to get his location now.
1: ...of 1031-2026 is clearing CIC break. 0-0-8-5-3 is a 2025 Yamaha to a Benjamin Eskridge out of Kingston as well. Shown expiration of 9-30 of 2026 and is also clearing CIC.

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1: Romeo 2.
0: Log me an assault call at 7826 to Motley Road. Close that report file.
1: Yeah.

0: Romeo 2.
1: Romeo 2.
0: I've built that call and cleared it report, but just to advise you, that's going to be a Loudoun County address.
1: And show me report file.
0: 10-4, I already have.
1: I'll go ahead now.

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0: Table. Echo 2.

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Palm Center All Units, special attention, I'll close on 4. It's going to be Pellissippi Airport Highway. Just got south off southbound Alcoa Highway. It's a dirt-colored Mitsubishi, weaving in and out of traffic, and a child with his head out the window yelling at people.

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0: Yeah.

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Delta 22 is on a coastside vehicle at West Lamar and Clydesdale, requesting you.

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0: Foothills wasn't showing the call yet, but they're going to get somebody headed that way. And 107 is right to you.
1: Yeah, they're on the phone with Triple NF.
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0: Chop 140, starting miles 188, 899. VLS 40, ALS Huffman, 2-4 Wolves, ET3. And we're off duty at 2 in the morning.
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0: 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We're going to change that to North Hall for 70.
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1: Medic 22, we'll show you back available. 1416. You can post back to...
2: 22, we copy. We'll be heading back to the truck.
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0: Yes, ma'am. Having a Starbucks, 512 Foothills Village Circle, 512 Foothills Village Circle, across the Morgan Road. Just sitting right there in the office. It's going to be with Chadwick Mingy and Zoe Powers. They were evicted in trespass. They're currently in front of 512 at the time. Went to that office.
1: I'm not too far. I'll be around.
0: Delta 7. Have a welfare check at 1214 Blockhouse Road, 1214 Blockhouse, across the Sam James Road in Arthur Walker. Be checking on a Ricky Nicole Allen, 38-year-old female. The mother said that she was shot in the head about a year ago. Missed her last stock appointment. She thinks that they have her microchipped in her ears, hearing voices. She does drive a red Honda CRV. They haven't been able to get a hold of her the past 2 days.

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1: 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It'll be a Ford truck and a Chevy flatbed. They pulled through from the parking lot of the church.
2: 1421. Else, would you?
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There's also a Deborah Powers. 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But it does say next to her name as a whole apartment complex.

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0: Have a domestic at 315 East College Avenue, 315 East College Avenue in Princeville, across the Pine Street, south of Bryant Street. Playing about 71-year-old mailman league challenge, trying to hit the family. No weapons are paramount. He's sitting on the couch.
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0: 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When you get a chance, I want to confirm that tag with you. It's not coming back to the same vehicle you stopped.
1: Okay.
0: Destination.
2: Medic 22, that is a negative. 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
1: Ferris Road, Ridge Road at Ferris Road. 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
0: No contact. I'll be in service.
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Andrew 1 from 21. They're not on scene, but they talked to a resident right there at the corner, advised he does have control burn going into pit there, but they are not on scene to confirm if that was what was causing it. 10-4.

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2: 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I'll be clearing the thing.

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1: 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And also show me off campus. Romeo wants here.
0: Sure.
2: 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Use clear off.
3: 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Fox right now. The first on the Cindy Lopez is going to be valid DL, negative DIC, and then Layla subject is ID only, negative DIC as well.
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0: Papa 3.
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2: Romeo 2, I heard him on channel 1. I got
1: 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I figured it was you.
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1: 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It's going to be the parking lot of Middle Settlements Elementary on Silver Toyota pickup.

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1: 22. 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
0: Medic 22, go ahead.
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0: Transporting at 1528.
4: Is that clear and valid to Zachary Malicote?
5: I copy you on the scene, 1528.
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0: Medic 7, just advise one on scene if you need an additional unit.
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0: No, we really can't. Divorce. I copy four patients. Okay.
1: Come San Rocco, Squad 1 will respond with him.
0: Squad 1's responding.
2: Is that hurt?

0: I copy 4 patients.
1: Okay.
2: Come San Echo, Squad 1 will respond with him.
0: Squad 1's responding.
1: Is that hurt?

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0: Calm Center again, special attention. County Zone 1, I've got a rolling disturbance. It's going to be William Blunt Drive and County Farm Road in William Blunt Drive and County Farm. The complainant states there's a female following her. It's going to be an Ella Cooper subject. The complainant has a no-contact order on the female. They're currently headed down William Blunt Drive now towards 411. The complainant just wanted an officer to come make contact and have the female stop following her.
1: Yeah.

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1: One male en route to the jail. 28-224 clear.
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0: units en route to the disturbance call. They're just now getting up to the lot there at Cleveland Fork. They're sitting behind the school bus. The complaint's in a black Kia Soul. The other parties of the police are there right behind them. They're behind bus number 35.
1: Telephone to them, call me. 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
0: Okay.

0: temple. 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
1: Medic 7, go ahead.
2: Everyone's still code 4. 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Medic 6 is going to be handling 2. 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There'll also be 1 refusal.
1: Medic 7, go ahead.

0: 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Sephora, good night. 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

0: his soul's pulling in.
1: That's
0: TSL's pulling in the wobbles, and the other vehicle should be pulling in there. The Delta Touch can show.
2: That's where I copy. We got contact.
0: And we just spoke with Romeo 17. It is a school issue that was set by the principal. It does not a law enforcement issue. It's a school issue.
2: 10-4. Show me clear now, sir. So you still be out.
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0: 221. I have a suspicious vehicle, 923 Beverly Drive, 923. Complaint, so there's a dark-colored four-door Nissan sedan. At the end of her driveway, it's been at least 10 minutes. Windows are too dark to see inside. She doesn't know if it's occupied.
1: Endeavoring.
2: Yeah, I'm on a silver car here in the middle of the roadway. It looks like a code 5. It's Williamlet Drive at Firetech.

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Have a reckless driver, Airport Highway and Hunt Road, Airport Highway and Hunt Road. The gray sedan, tag of 513, Bravo Lima, Mike, still over the roadway and brake checking other vehicles. Vehicles going towards Knoxville, compliance no longer behind it.

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0: Confident all units, special attention, County Zone 1. I have a reckless driver. It'll be southbound on 411 from 411 buildings. It is a white Chrysler. Complaint advised it was driving crazy. That's all he could say. 797 Bravo Golf, X-ray, X-ray.
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Echo 22. Fires from outside of Rush Fire. Come in the area of 6328 Nails Creek Road, across the Shaganaw's Trail and Sawyer's Green Trail. There's a fire in a ditch near an electrical pole. And that's negative this time.

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2: AMR is going to be en route to the library at 508 North Cusick for an animal bite. It was a 67-year-old male that was bitten by a dog while he was walking to the library. It was bleeding, but it's now controlled. He's having no pain. He's just wanting to go get it checked out. He will probably need to go for a report.
0: Careful.

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1: We'll be out there, on here. Oh, glory, 3-2.
0: Delta 13 status,

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It looks like he had attempted to drive off from the premises, and they ended up almost putting him missing. Ended up finding him. Looks like the Dollar General at Browns Creek

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0: Eso.
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2: The other disturbance is probably going to end up being more of a civil matter. 207 Guadalcanal Drive, 207 Guadalcanal across the Montvale Road. But advised he was removed from the property by the landlord and other employees. He's requesting a media unit in front of the office. He's going to be a white male, white shirt, some kind of uniform, and negative weapons.
1: Careful.

0: In reference to your call, the manager has now called in stating the subject, Joseph McBride, is outside. Apparently has made threats to him.
1: Simple.
0: Copy, go ahead.

0: Got to come back negative 29 on a 23, it's like a black Nissan Rogue. It looks like it's going to be a rental vehicle.
1: I was on scene. You can go ahead and clear me. No report.

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Echo 10. Report of a private property, NVA 1264 Trigonia Road, 1264 Trigonia Road, across the Russell Hollow. Claims of his friend backed up into his vehicle. They're still sitting and traveling.

0: 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You can also show us off the duty, my partners. 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

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Okay, do you copy that? Hey, Vietnam, I'm tracking you. Copy, thank you. 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

Just give you advice, hey, we're responding to an abdominal pain call. 123 Alfred McCammon Road, 123 Alfred McCammon, across Sevierville, East McCammon. A 27-year-old female is having some difficulty breathing. Apparently she had a miscarriage last night and is now having abdominal pain.

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0: 1, Honk Hill, 001, Hall Road, across the Hudson Oil Drive, Willow Pond. Clint's Buzzers, male civic, new address, walking to the middle of the roadway. They're stating he's possibly intoxicated, last seen head towards Montbell Station. Last seen wearing black pants, a dark hoodie, and brown hair.
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0: That would be a property damage. Sam Houston School in Belfair. Sam Houston School in Belfair. That's just before Mile Road. 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
1: Thirty-three. I'll see you. 23.

0: They advise the holding warrant 305 at Woodridge Road, 305 at Woodridge Road on Hillside Drive. Wind advisor is McKenzie Corey Webb. Who possibly says that Blue Suburban is parked down by the flea market and his girlfriend lives at this address. The neighbor, Penny Cahorn.
1: 224. His first name is McKenzie Corey Webb. You call Anderson and see if he still has active ones there.
0: Seven.
1: She's credible, 215.

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0: 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They're weaving in and out of traffic, she says.
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0: Good.
3: We found the cutoff switch. It's now in the parking lot of People's Bank. The roadway's open. 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

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Excuse me, advise. I'm marking route to left assist. 326 Clover Hill Road, 326 Clover Hill, cross Clover Hill Ridge, and Refrigerate Trail. A 68-year-old female. Felon can't get up. Not injured. Right around 280 pounds.

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Ecco, ma I got a complaint request to the media unit in reference to a breach of trust at the Dollar General 2906 Mentor Road, 2906 Mentor, across the roundabout Tedsway. Complaint let her friend, Keelan Fraley, borrow her vehicle. Now he won't return it. She's requesting that me and like a maroon 2015 Jeep Cherokee, advise that the subject lives just off of Mentor. I'm not exactly what trailer they live in.

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1: 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Cover 3 if you're working on that other traffic.

Echo 22. I'm going to request from Teladoc for a welfare check. 411 Luther Jackson Drive, 411 Luther Jackson Drive, across the Jackson Hills, Benjamin Drive. We attempt to locate for a 21-year-old male, a Cohen Charleston subject. Apparently had a Teladoc obligation for about 2 weeks. Stated he had a plan, but did not say what it was. As of right now, we don't have any kind of further information. They are requiring a callback from you.

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2: Got a disturbance. 1825 Meadow End Lane, 1825 Meadow End Lane, Apartment Alpha, across Moss Lane, and Front Street Road. Please advise, there's a female subject parked in her car in apparently an illegal spot. The complainant went out and took pictures of her. Now the subject is apparently angry at her, threatened her. Unknown weapons, unknown impairments. It's going to be a white SUV with a tip tag. I'll pull it and let you know shortly.
1: Just advise you, Maryville Fire Command route to Blount Memorial, 907 East LA Parkway, 907 East Longfang Parkway for a fire alarm.
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0: 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I've reached security. 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They're still trying to attempt to locate where it's coming from. 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
1: Report of a suspicious individual. 502 Howard Jones Road. 502 Howard Jones, across Highland at Hillcrest. There's a male subject looking at people's homes. Last seen walking toward Morgan Road, wearing a black sweatpants, backwards hat, carrying a backpack. No weapons, unknown permit.
0: 10-4.

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0: you know, special attention variable zone 2, reckless driver, McCammon Avenue at Home Avenue, McCammon Avenue at Home Avenue. It was last seen headed towards Foothills Mall. Plain spotting, there was a black Mustang all over the roadway, almost hit several vehicles. Got a time lapse for 5 minutes.
1: Open that call back up. It may be over here at the House Street Park.

welfare check here, 213 Meadow Road. Looks like it's for a changed branch subject, 80-year-old male. Complainant told me their boss, the father, went down to the garage, told the complainant to call the police. Apparently he's got a history of dementia. He won't tell what's going on.

Echo 16. I've reported of an audible alarm suspicious incident on Lover's Lane. Lover's Lane, apparently close to Old Wallen Highway. They've had an alarm going off since about 1600. There's a door open to the residence as well. No vehicles in the driveway. Yep.

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0: Delta 13 Echo 10. I'm looking at the alerts here. Apparently, this male subject is potentially armed. It keeps in his walker with some violent tendencies as well. And also, with that, it looks like the nephew is now calling in. Then his grandfather's harassing him, came down, ripped a bunch of beetle traps down. He's going to be near the front of the house on an orange lawnmower. Go ahead.
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2: It'll be at Central. 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
1: Copy, Medic 5. 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

0: I've got an animal problem in the area of 702 Hogue Ridge Point, 702 Hogue Ridge Point, cross of Cross Creek Drive. Eagle Mix got in a fight with a complainant's dog. It was last seen in the neighbor's backyard. They're not sure who it belongs to.
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1: From what it looks like, at least per the map, I've got him at 422 Leverage Lane.

0: Classic. Holding a name and number in zone 4 for a domestic standoff.
1: Overkill Hill, apparently there's a motorcycle and ATVs driving recklessly in the area.
2: Yes, sir, if you'll hold that, when we get cleared up, we'll take it. I need it from our DOR.

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1: Medic 7, go ahead.
0: Yes, sir. Will we be clear to remain at Central, watch the truck, and then prepare for off-duty?
1: Copy, Medic 7.
2: Not so severe.

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1: Medic 5, I believe I stepped on you. Do advise you're on scene.
2: That's right. Medic 5, on the thing.
1: Copy, Medic 5. On scene, 1913.
0: 33 will be in the Calderwood area for refill.
3: I'll be the second 25 going to our screen.
4: Yep. An employee, Senna, will be in a black truck and accidentally hit a bay door. They need a report for insurance.

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1: We're clear from that traffic stop, 138. It'll be there for a little while longer. Go ahead and show us on that domestic standby.
2: Thompson Air Alcoa Fire, have a suicide attempt, 2917 Old Knoxville Highway, 2917 on Knoxville Highway, the food line.
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0: And you gonna name me to continue junk. Comp say, let me know something when you hear from McDonald's. I'll divert and head that way, but I'm coming from MacArthur, Roebling.
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0: Step 4, can I get you to start towards the amphitheater, 325 Court Circle, 325 Court Circle for a juvenile problem? Clint was walking his kids on the green belt and Bob's the juvenile passed on an e-bike about 30 miles an hour. I'm afraid his kids over. Heading towards 321. He's wearing a BMX, black helmet, black shirt, black pants. Clint is asking no longer season.
1: Temple, in route.
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106. This is Bobby. I'm holding an animal problem in Zone 4. It's going to be Kate Street, Miller Avenue. I want to hit it off.

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1: Pass.
0: We're in the area. Amphitheater.
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0: priority 3, medic 21, TCC for a sit call. 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
1: Medic 3, copy. We're almost at quarters. We're going to grab an item and then we'll be en route.
0: Copy, medic 3.
2: I'm clear. Officers explain. No report this time per the complaint.
3: Civil. Two 15. Did you copy 224's traffic

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1: One seventy-three. Is the complainant wanting to speak with me?
2: Negative.
1: 10-4. You can go ahead and show us back in service, no contact.
2: 10-4, can you start towards that animal problem on Kate Street and Miller Avenue?
1: Yeah, 10-4. I'm going to get back to the car. I'm on foot now.

Excuse me, Bob. I'm holding a suspicious incident. Jump 1, 948 Dunkirk Drive, across the Arnhem Circle. Once I was there, apparently young juveniles attempting to sell pest control for the past couple of days. They've got video of the subjects.

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2: 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We'll be clear, no contact.
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2: Temple, we'll stay in the area.
0: I believe they're just requesting a phone call, let you know when we disconnect.
2: Temple.

0: 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You came in broken.
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2: When I say that.

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2: Now holding a disturbance in zone 2. It's going to be at 701 Blue Sky Drive. 701 Blue Sky Drive. So the Spanish speaker advising there's a drunk male in a vehicle asking for help. It would be a gray Toyota Corolla.

In reference to that Clover Hill Mill traffic from earlier, the complainant's called back in. She's going to be at 3914 Clover Hill Mill. She's saying those subjects were driving up and down the street on the motorcycles again. The complainant's husband attempted to talk to them to get them to slow down. The husband went to the juvenile's home, and apparently a disturbance occurred. The other party is accusing the complainant's husband of hitting a 14-year-old child.

noise complaint disturbance, 552 Russell Road, 552 Russell Road, across the Bull and Everett Lane. Complaints about the noise is coming either from 556 or 558 Russell. Subject is returning music up so loud it's apparently shaking the windows of the home.

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0: I'm just waiting on the sister to pick up the key.
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0: 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Have a good night.
1: Medic 7, copy. Thank you.
2: 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You too.
3: Four, we copy. Focus change.